0: The world's biggest unsolved mysteries. There's the Atlantis, the Bermuda Triangle. That's what I'm looking for. Vincent, I'm leaving now. Are you coming with me?
1: Where would I even go? I have a family.
0: What about the mysteries, feats, adventures?
2: It's an alarm!
3: We're under attack.
4: We found something amazing! It's incredible!
0: This is an ancient Egyptian papyrus!
5: The papyrus reveals ways how to find the djinn.
6: What? The real djinn? From the legend?

0: serpent.
1: You're not going to escape from Maurice! Whoa! Hey, watch out! Maurice Express Delivery!

0: What is this, please?
1: Gemma, listen to me. You can do something I didn't know was possible. You can bring demons back from the further to the human world permanently.
0: How do I stop this?
2: You're not alone in here. Sleep.
3: Okay.
0: Yeah.